0: My mom said to me, find someone who can give you everything. And I said, Mom, I already have everything. I am a rich man. I am a rich man.
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still September. Ooh, that's September. 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To every word of love I heard you whisper. The raindrops seem to play a sweet refrain. Though spring is here, to me it's still September.

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Nothing

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Guess what he told me? 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

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I know that living with you was sometimes hard, but I'm willing to

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I found a dream that I can speak to. I dream that I can call my own. I found a thrill to press my cheek to. A thrill I've never known.

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I dream that I can call my own. I found a thrill to press my cheek to.

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Here recite the details of your love with his family.

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What a difference in life since last June. Grandma told me slow down on the tattoos. I'm just trying to make all my damn cash blue.

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Think I'm about to lose my mind. What's it mean to be alive? What's it mean to pray to God? Isn't that idea so odd?

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I try to give a party, and the guy upstairs complains. I guess I'll go through life just catching colds and missing trains. Everything happens to me. I never miss a thing. I've had the measles and the mumps. And when I play an ace, my partner always trumps. I guess I'm just a fool.

That bears a lipstick's traces, an airline ticket to romantic places, and still my heart has wings. These foolish things remind me of you. A tinkling piano in the next apartment. Those stumbling words that